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0: It's Friday then, it's Saturday, Sunday.
2: Saçestan zihar, momarte da marte.

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I'm an astronaut. I blasted off the planet, rocked the cause catastrophe, and it matters more because I had it. Now I had, I thought about wreaking havoc on an opposition. Kind of shocking, they want a static with precision. I'm automatic, quarterback, I ain't talking second. Pack it up, I don't panic. Batter, batter up, who the baddest? It don't matter because we is your th-

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Help me waste a day and find a place that we can face to face. Let me show you around my hood, it's bad meaning bad like bad meaning good. When it comes to rules, I break 'em.

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I know I had a memory when we were at our house. I know I had a memory when we were at our house. It's my responsibility. I mean, most of the time, I'm not going to be a professional. I'm not going to be a professional. I'm not going to be a professional. I'm not going to be a professional. I'm not going to be a professional. I'm not going to be a professional. I'm not going to be a professional. I'm not going to be a professional. I'm not going to be a professional. I'm not going to be a professional. I'm not going to be a professional. I'm not going to be a professional. I'm not going to be a professional. I'm not going to be a professional. I'm not going to be a professional. I'm not going to be a professional. I'm not going to be a professional. I'm not going to be a professional. I'm not going to be a professional. I'm not going to be a professional. I'm not going to be a professional. I'm not going to be a professional. I'm not going to be a professional. I'm not going to be a professional. I'm not going to be a professional. I'm not going to be a professional. I'm not going to be a professional. I'm not going to be a professional. I'm not going to be a professional. I'm not going to

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Get YouTube Music Premium.

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3: How do you keep them all straight?
4: Okay. So many kids in our house, so let's turn the sound up. You know why? I think